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This is probably T-Dill. Hope everybody's having a good time.

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2: I pray for the niggas around me, praying that the soul tie runs deep. 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It just staying. My crazy never gone. It just staying.
1: Make we fear God. Make we fear God.
2: That cracker telling me it could have been worse. Through my pockets, through my purse. You the worst. 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The pains of a beautiful memory. 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

0: play with that crazy lady weeped in my head? 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
1: Je vais au supermarché pour aller chercher les courses que les autres ont préparées pour moi. 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

0: You want to sample something? 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
1: Stay around. 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What'd you say, bro? 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Wait, I'm gonna call you. Yeah, I'm gonna send it to you right now. 5 minutes. No, I'm calling you 5 minutes, bro.

Hello everyone, you're listening to Wandering Melodies number 6 with me Bashua for Lille Radio. Today, as usual, we will go a bit slowly and with a large selection of slow alternative dream pop mainly, and everything that turns around that. So with bands like TH Blisk, Sonoko, Slowdive, Bendik Giske, Mamoyo and many others. So the first song we've just heard was called Lampfest by Pontiac Streeter, and the next one is called In My Room by Yu Ching. Hope you're gonna enjoy.

So it's already the end of the show. It was Wandering Melodies with me, Bashua, for Lille Radio. The last song we've just heard was called Night Bus by Mamoyo. And the next and the last song will be You All The Time by the amazing Tirza. And it's from her last album Trip 9 Love. I hope you enjoyed the show and I wish you a very good day. Bye bye.

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1: Because see, you know, they talk about freedom of speech and freedom of assembly and freedom, academic freedom. And see, they try to play with your minds because they want you to forget that there ain't no sense in all in having those freedoms unless they are utilized to enlarge freedom and not genocide. I mean, that's a contradiction for someone to have the freedom to advocate the genocide of a people. And I wonder, see, I think the next time you're confronted with a situation like that where you have these liberals saying, well, you know, we have to let him speak because he is a citizen of this country and he does have the right to freedom of speech. Ask them whether if they had lived in Nazi, if they had lived in Germany prior to the seizure of power by Adolf Hitler, whether they would have stood up for the right of some Nazi doctor to advocate

It was mostly peaceful, chaotic, but mostly peaceful chaos. I took my shoes off. I got ready with how I was feeling. I ate the apple and lost myself to paradise. But the thing they don't tell you is that it's your body that leaves your soul, not the other way round. You can literally feel your heart stop beating. And it's not even that strange. You know what's going to happen, but you aren't angry that you do know. And in fact, the fact that you do know gives you some secret feeling of bliss. And it's not in any way diminished when that thing that you know is going to happen does eventually happen. That's how I felt. I felt happy in a secret way. Naked, obviously. Angry that I could hear voices. But really, I was at peace with everything. Just me and my slowly slowing heart and a crowd of faces asking me for my name and what the date was. And whether or not we were in a time of national crisis. I don't know. Kindness is so strange. A shame doesn't really capture the feeling, you know? How it felt to be in front of them like that. Blinking like a cat who just found out the mouse he's been trying to kill for the last 10 years just ate his last piece of cheese. The only strange thing was that I could see anything at all, let alone their faces. I definitely wasn't supposed to be seeing anything. Dimitri had promised me I wouldn't. I felt very, very cold. It gets cold up there in the winter. Even colder if you've got nothing on. I remember saying that I hadn't taken much, which was a lie, of course. They were all looking at me like I was the perfect example of everything that was wrong with men in general, and my generation in particular. Why was the first thing I said when I came back an incredibly obvious lie? I guess that says a lot about me, doesn't it? God, it was miserable. I remember them asking me if I had anywhere to stay, and me pausing for way too long, while knowing that the answer was obviously no, and then saying no, and how terribly quiet they all got standing there, staring at me on that very cold winter morning. This one goes out to the concept of luck. That pure blind luck that makes the women's netball team walk back a different route around the meadows. A route that takes them past whatever I was at that point. That kind of luck. Monica brought that fact up to me later, while I was lying in her bed, trying to figure out if there was a way to intercept the suicide notes I had mailed to 10 different international news media conglomerates. She said, a little too triumphantly, I think, that if she hadn't ordered that 8th round of shots, then they would have left early and I wouldn't have been there. And that if she hadn't decided, in her, as I was soon to discover, classically whimsical way, to lead the gang after that 8th round of shots back around a different way just because she felt like it, then she wouldn't have found me at all. She found that that was all very relevant. So do I guess. When we slept together that night for the first time, I saw stars. It was beautiful. So yeah, this one goes out to luck. And drunk, mad women.

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X and O's get thrown like cherry blossoms. I spend summer on my own, scratch the future in my bones. 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Yeah. I'm in on a mission, came back with chipped teeth. You don't need to fix me. Delicate dentistry and ginseng tea. Spilt beneath the garden growing. One drop in that ocean potent. 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Blitz.

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1: 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It's nation time. It's nation time for real.
2: Yo, cops and patrol cars, cops on the beat. We'll be standing on the corners, we'll be marching in the street. Helicopters overhead, another brother shot dead. What time is it? It's nation time. Racist fascists in our White House, neo-Nazis in the streets. We got miles to go and promises to keep. Culture vultures in our beds, another bullet in our heads. What time is it? It's nation time.
3: Marked the path. I've seen glimpses from afar, what it will take to remain in a zone where we escape without needing coin or cash or a connect to a world without neglect. Questions remain. Deficit makers swindled in this game. Questions again. Rebuilding without vain is the aim. Mirrors needed unplugging. Headspace needed debugging. Seeds of a concrete space need water and sun to decompress from the pressure that's relentless for attention. I don't know it all, but we've got a chance if we conduct our thoughts. Remember the ones who's got our backs in the thick of it all. Been outside, now we gotta focus. We need to support each other on notice. All we got is us in the moment to make it through tough times. It is our onus. Been inside, now we gotta notice. We need to support each other and focus. All we got is us in the moment to make it through tough times. It is our onus. The thread is both seen and felt. Forces have tried to dispel. Our links are woven. The more we deny, it will swell. To unsee this truth is flawed in itself. It's time to move to the next floor, or rather the next stage, or rather the next page, or rather the chapter where we embrace the differences that make us tied in ways that may take 1 second to many years to swallow that bitter pill, triggering fears, or igniting irrational, confused insecurity, questions everything you thought it'd be. But no better time than the present day, and still being clear, shit being unclear is kept at bay. Things not here to stay, the change is imminent. It's the only way, it's the only way. Been outside, now we gotta focus. We need to support each other on notice. All we got is us in the moment to make it through tough times. It is our onus. Been inside, now we gotta notice. We need to support each other and focus. All we got is us in the moment to make it through tough times. It is our. Been outside, now we gotta focus. We need to support each other on notice. All we got is us in the moment to make it through tough times. It is our onus. Been inside, now we gotta notice. We need to support each other and focus. All we got is us in the moment to make it through tough times. It is our onus.

Bonsoir. This is Alex Specimens. Kindly been invited to guest on the No Casas show tonight. I didn't want to do too much talking because I'm chatterbox, so I thought I'd let the professionals do the work. But we're currently listening to Hiroshi Yoshimura. We had some important tracks earlier, I think, given the current times we live in, from More Mother and Angela Davis. So maybe you picked up on some of the sentiments, but thanks for having me. Enjoy the last few tracks.

Last the night had come, the nuns were all in bed. Mary drifted unseen from the dormitory window and floated out across the divine landscape. Golden air streamed out of the end, and upon her heart mingled with the heavy beat of angels' wings that filled the air. She entered the stable, cautiously moving past the ox and the lamb to where the donkey stood waiting beside the altar. Lay across it, legs dangling either side, and reached out to guide the massively shaft deep into the incensed hard core of her body. Her mind buzzed crucially with the thoughts of a frog-like god and the powerful loins of Zeus. God was a faint red punk rock band that thrilled in the surge of electric sea that swelled the belly till she thought it must be

0: meat seem to fill her brain as her body jitted to full color climax, making her cry out in a religious frenzy. She'd always believed in divine intervention, and now she'd actually experienced it for herself. The Star of Bethlehem hung heavy overhead, and it seemed to Mary that she would soon be going either on a most extremely dangerous mission from which she would never return, or on a long and beautiful journey to the end of time itself. Just in her tousled green habit, she pointed a powerful beak to the stars and launched herself from the parapet.
1: David Wolklet, aka Milovan Zerdenovic, Divine Intervention Now. David Wolklet était affilié à Rimarimba notamment et à Unlikely Records de Robert Cox,

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1: What time is it in Berlin? Because an old landlord of mine owes me some money. Like, a lot of money. Well, a lot to me, you know. A puppeteer. And look, I know the times are tough. I know they're tough for everyone. But this old landlord of mine, he is somewhere in Germany, ignoring all of my phone calls. Now, when I say Germany, don't think exotic. I don't mean exotic. I mean that this guy, he is on a cruise ship, a straight-up bargain barrel cruise ship where he is singing Wagner for tips. Yes, the old landlord, he's an opera singer. And look, I know the old adage about opera singers. Everybody knows the adage about opera singers. You can never trust an opera singer. Well, listen, take it from me. If you ever meet an opera singer and he says to you, "Oh, sure, I'll definitely give you back your $825 security deposit," do not believe him, especially if his name is Chaz Elliott, and especially if you're in Astoria, Queens. Chaz Elliott, he is a real guy. I am not making him up. Actually, take out your phone. You have a phone on you. Take it out. Go onto the web. Look him up. Chaz Elliott. He spells it with an S, not... Oh, actually, no. No. Put the phone away. Put it away. Do not go to his website because he uses Google Analytics. I know I helped him set it up, and I don't want to give him any satisfaction because he charged too much for rent for this one tiny little bedroom on the last stop of the Q train in Queens. And sure, he threw in a futon, but dear God, I don't want to turn 30 and be sleeping on a futon. Please don't let me turn 30 and be sleeping on a futon. But like I said, times are tough and I am a puppeteer. Here is how I found the room when I moved in. There was a table, a dresser, a futon, a window curtain, and this is how I left it. A table, a dresser, a futon, and a window curtain. Except for one thing. One thing that Chaz Elliott pointed out to me on the day that I left.
2: Is that a coffee ring on my mother's table? My sweet, sweet mother.
1: An $825 coffee ring. So listen to me. If you ever see this guy, Chaz Elliott, wears bowler caps from Target, bald, tell him I'm looking for him. Tell him Zach wants his money back.

0: go.
1: I looked out the window and what did I see? Popcorn popping on the apricot tree. Spring had brought me such a nice surprise. Popcorn popping right before my eyes. I can take a handful.
2: A treat.
1: A popcorn pop smells so sweet. It wasn't really so, but it seemed to me. Popcorn popping on the popcorn popping on the popcorn popping on the popcorn popping on the popcorn popping on the popcorn popping on the popcorn popping on the popcorn popping on the popcorn popping on the popcorn popping on the popcorn popping on the popcorn popping on the popcorn popping on the popcorn popping on the popcorn popping on the popcorn popping on the popcorn popping on the popcorn popping on the popcorn popping on the popcorn popping on the popcorn popping on the popcorn popping on the popcorn popping on the popcorn popping on the popcorn popping on the popcorn popping on the popcorn popping on the popcorn popping on the popcorn popping on the popcorn popping on the popcorn popping on the popcorn popping on the popcorn popping on the popcorn popping on the popcorn popping on the popcorn popping on the popcorn popping on the popcorn popping on the popcorn popping on the popcorn popping on the popcorn popping on the popcorn popping on the popcorn popping on the popcorn popping on the popcorn popping on the popcorn popping on the popcorn popping on the popcorn popping on

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Too much jelly roll. Too much Memphis blues, Bolden Armstrong, Kate Walk, Havana Congo, Hot Jazz, Betsy and Duke. Dust jazz, musky Lester, New Ark, screams of justice.

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That can buy me the break I want in June. 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

queue at the bar to buy a scotch. Me get a tap from me back, do I wanna buy a watch? 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